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I guess I'm pretty glad that you're alone. You said she's scared of me? I mean, I don't see what she sees, but maybe it's 'cause I'm wearing your cologne.

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The two to the three to the four. When it's last call and they kick us out the door. It's getting kind of late, but the ladies want some more. Oh my, good Lord. 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

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Yeah, the lights keep coming on. Yeah, the lights keep coming on.

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6: Discover Weyburn weather.
8: Mainly sunny today and 16 degrees. Cloudy tonight with a low of 8. Tomorrow, mainly cloudy and 20. Looking ahead to Tuesday, sunshine, a high of 22, and sunny again for Wednesday, a high of 16. Current weather conditions can be found anytime on your Discover Weyburn app. I'm Judy Peters.
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1: Moving through the top 10. And the Jonas Brothers have starred in TV shows. 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And they have a star on the Walk of Fame. But now, they can officially say they are Disney legends. We'll hear from Nick, Kevin, and Joe about being inducted into that exclusive club after Midnight Suns.

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5: Cloudy tonight with a low of 8. Tomorrow, mainly cloudy and 20. Looking ahead to Tuesday, sunshine, a high of 22. And sunny again for Wednesday, a high of 16. Current weather conditions can be found anytime on your Discover Weyburn app. I'm Judy Peters.
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